Radio Bip 96.9. It's one small step for man, one giant leap for mankind.

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1: This is a song by a good friend of mine, Mr. Buddy Guy. Y'all like Buddy Guy? I sure do. This is one of the songs about, you know, guys, when you run and you find that beautiful woman, she makes you all shake and mixed up inside and stuff, you know. 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You better say something real good right then and there. You lost it at that rat lady. You better say something like this.
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0: 30. 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
1: Which one?
0: 30.
1: I'm doing it.
2: 30 days in the hole.
1: Yeah. That's
2: nice. 30 days in the hole. 30 days in the hole.
1: Lord have mercy.
0: Oh, yeah.
1: Come on in, man.
0: That's it.
1: Yeah, right.

prison. And I can't tell the difference between ABC News, Hill Street Blues, and a preacher in the old-time gospel hour, stealing money from the sick and the old.

Breathe deep the gathering gloom. Watch lights fade from every room. Bedsitter people look back and lament. Another day's useless energy spent. Impassioned lovers wrestle as one. Lonely man cries for love and has none. New mother picks up and settles her son. Senior citizens wish they were young. Cold-hearted orb that rules the night removes the colors from our sight. Red is gray and yellow white, but we decide which is right and which is an illusion.

mountain exist, for it is washed to the sea. Yes, and how many years can some people exist before they're allowed to be free? Yes, and how many times can a man turn his head and pretend that he just doesn't

That's unlikely. 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Watch for that snake, he might bite me. Watch out for anybody moving spicy. Do what you do, but just do it precisely. They gotta talk to you nicely. Check on your head, but it's nothing like Nike. I just hope you ain't taking it lightly.

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1: 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It's alright, it's okay. I'm feeling brave, gonna face this day. It's okay, it's alright. No tears will kiss my cheeks tonight. And it's all good, and I'm just fine. My words ring out like hollow shells. 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And my heart breaks 1,000 times a day. But for every hope that dies,

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Wake up and smell the chaos, because today's about to be your playground of sheer, unadulterated badassery. You're not just waking up, you're emerging from the depths like a mythical beast ready to conquer. Slap the snooze button into next week. Inhale that morning air like it's the first draft of victory. And prepare to dive headfirst into a day where the only rule is to win at every fucking thing you do. You're not here to play nice. You're here to leave a mark so deep future generations will worship it like a relic. This is your arena, and every challenge, every naysayer, every fucking obstacle is just another opportunity to show off your godlike powers of awesomeness. Your spirit is unbreakable, your courage is infectious, and your will to kick ass is insatiable. Arm yourself with the fierceness of 1,000 warriors and the wit sharper than a double-edged sword. Today, you're not just participating in the rat race. You're leading the pack with the speed of a stampede and the grace of a bloody tornado. Let the world know that you're not here to take part. You're here to take over. Screw being average. Screw settling for less. And screw anyone who ever doubted the colossal force of nature that is you. Now, strut out that door with the confidence of a Lion King and the smirk of a devil who knows he's got this. Make this day your bitch. And remember, in the grand scheme